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The late night crowd was wild and loud, but then a shot

0: 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Die meisten Schlager, die besten Oldies.
1: 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Remember just how good the feeling was. 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And my family listened 50 times.

0: 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Die meisten Schlager, die besten Oldies.
1: Last night I turned the radio on for the midnight news. Suddenly I thought I died of a broken heart when I heard the announcer say,
2: Ladies and gentlemen, the king is dead. Elvis Presley just died in a hospital in Memphis, Tennessee. 42 years on this planet, but he'll be here forever.

0: 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Give me all your money.
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0: 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Die meisten Schlager, die besten Oldies.
1: Tom lebt. All he could give, and he stood by his father's side. Then into his world came a sweet young girl, and he took her for his bride. He took her for his bride.

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Sweet young wife, only

ago, when I was a young boy, I saw that moving mutiny on the Bounty, staring my idol Marlon Brando. And I felt a yearning for that great adventure. So many nights I woke up out of a dream.

In that fateful night, I thought to myself, I'll do everything I can, save up every dime, and one day I'll return.